Starting from the bottom, never stepping to the top. And won't even get how we pull this. I'm taking it for my double winner as we try to keep the smile. Starting from the bottom, never stepping to the top. And won't even get how we pull this. I'm taking it for my double winner as we try to keep the smile.

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1: Would you never harm her? Would you never harm her?
0: Mariah, what you say? Hey, what you say?
1: Would you never harm her? Would you never harm her?